0: 3. It's so hot outside, even your air conditioner called in sick.
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99.3. Just like Jackson 5 said, it's easy as ABC. Like Aretha Franklin, Bobby Brown, and Cameo. 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

0: 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I've got them candy kisses
1: on the kisses. In the city of Bakersfield, we've got a comedy show Friday, August 7th at the Well Comedy Club. Headlining is Danny Hill.
2: 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We're going to go into Disneyland right now, but I'm going to need you to go ahead and just not tell anybody your age today. Mm-mm. 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But above that, you're $179.
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3: 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How y'all doing?
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5: You're still glowing, flirting, grooving. You've still got it. 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
1: Oh, you had a fun show on Friday and did some old school trivia. 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
2: 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In the 80s, this teddy bear could talk with the help of a cassette player.
3: Teddy Ruxkin. Teddy Ruxkin.
1: What do you say? Teddy Rumpelstiltskin? Hey, but we didn't get a winner.
2: Jessica, these stuffed animals could be turned inside out into a ball. What were they?
3: Popples.
2: Popples. Woo! Congratulations!
1: Oh, yeah, Louis V and I talked about AI.
2: I'm going to say this out in open right now. AI, I love you. Robots are the best.
4: Breakfast burrito AI versions are the world to me. AI, man, llamas are delicious.
1: Hey, have a great weekend. We'll see you back on Monday. We'll have the Miseducation of Mariah and more chances to win some great stuff. And we'll see you tonight if it's Friday at El Cholito.
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1: Oh, you had a fun show on Friday and did some old school trivia. 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
1: What do you say? Teddy Rumpelstiltskin? 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
2: Jessica, these stuffed animals could be turned inside out into a ball. 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
4: Popables.
2: What?
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2: Poppables. Woo! Congratulations.
1: Oh, yeah. Louis V and I talked about AI.
2: I'm going to say this out in open right now. AI, I love.

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1: Oh, you had a fun show on Friday and did some old school trivia. 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
1: What do you say? 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
3: In the city of Bakersfield, we've got a comedy show Friday, August 7th at the Well Comedy Club. 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
1: Oh, you had a fun show on Friday and did some old school trivia. 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
1: What do you say? Teddy Rumpelstiltskin? 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
2: Jessica, these stuffed animals could be turned inside out into a ball. 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
4: Popables.
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2: Popples. Woo! 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
1: Oh, you had a fun show on Friday and did some old school trivia. 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
3: Teddy Ruxkin. 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
1: What do you say? Teddy Rumpelstiltskin? Hey, but we didn't get a winner.
2: Jessica, these stuffed animals could be turned inside out into a ball. 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
4: Poppables.
2: What?
4: Popables.
2: Popables. Woo! Congratulations!
1: Oh, yeah, Louis V and I talked about AI.
2: I'm going to say this out in the open right now.

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0: 99.3. Just like Jackson 5 said, it's easy as ABC. Like Aretha Franklin, Bobby Brown, and Cameo. Groove. 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
1: Oh, you had a fun show on Friday and did some old school trivia. 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
3: 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Teddy Ruxkin.
1: What do you say? Teddy Rumpelstiltskin? Hey, but we did get a winner.
2: Jessica, these stuffed animals could be turned inside out into a ball. 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
4: Popables.
2: What?
4: Popables.
2: Popables. Woo! Congratulations.
1: 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Louis V and I talked about AI.
2: I'm going to say this out in open right now. AI, I

0: Miseducation of Mariah, more chances to win some great stuff. And we'll see you tonight if it's Friday at El Cholito.
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1: Oh, you had a fun show on Friday and did some old school trivia. 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
3: Teddy Ruxkin. Teddy Ruxkin.
1: What do you say? Teddy Rumpelstiltskin? Hey, but we did get a winner.
2: Jessica, these stuffed animals could be turned inside out into a ball. What were they?
4: Poppables.
2: What?
4: The poppables.
2: Poppables. Woo! Congratulations.
1: Oh, yeah. Louis V and I talked about AI.
2: I'm going to say this out in open right now. AI, I love you. Robots are the best.

0: the Miseducation of Mariah, more chances to win some great stuff. And we'll see you tonight if it's Friday at El Toledo.
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1: Oh, you had a fun show on Friday and did some old school trivia. 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
1: What do you say? 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
2: What?
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2: 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Woo! 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
1: 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Louis V and I talked about AI.
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1: 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This is 112 Q, Mike Slim and Deron.
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3: 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This is Usher.
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1: 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Mike Slim and Deron.
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1: 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Mike Slim and Deron.
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1: Oh, you had a fun show on Friday and did some old school trivia. 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
3: Teddy Ruxkin. Teddy Ruxkin.
1: What do you say? Teddy Rumpelstiltskin? 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
2: Jessica, these stuffed animals could be turned inside out into a ball. 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
4: Popables.
2: What?
4: Popables.
2: Popables. Woo! Congratulations.
1: Oh, yeah. Louis V and I talked about AI.
2: I'm going to say this out in the open right now. AI, I love

0: Monday, we'll have the Miseducation of Mariah. More chances to win some great stuff. And we'll see you tonight if it's Friday at El Cholito.
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3: Teddy Ruxkin. 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This album is dedicated to all the teachers that told me I never amount to nothing. To all the people that lived above the buildings that I was hustling from that called the police on me when I was just trying to make some money to feed my daughter.
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Just like Jackson 5 said, it's easy as ABC. Like Aretha Franklin, Bobby Brown, and Cameo. 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
1: Oh, you had a fun show on Friday and did some old school trivia. 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
3: Teddy Ruxkin. Teddy Ruxkin.
1: What do you say? Teddy Rumpelstiltskin? 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
2: Jessica, these stuffed animals could be turned inside out into a ball. 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
4: Popables.
2: What?
4: Popables.
2: Popables. Woo! Congratulations.
1: Oh, yeah. Louis V and I talked about AI.
2: 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AI, I love you. Robots are the best.
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1: Hey, have a great weekend. We'll see you back on Monday. We'll have the Miseducation of Mariah and more chances to win some great stuff. And we'll see you tonight if it's Friday at El Cholito.
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1: Oh, you had a fun show on Friday and did some old school trivia. 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
3: 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Teddy Ruxkin.
1: What do you say? Teddy Rumpelstiltskin? 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
2: Jessica, these stuffed animals could be turned inside out into a ball. 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
4: Popples.
2: Popples. Woo! Congratulations.
1: Oh, yeah. Louis V and I talked about AI.
2: I'm going to say this out in the open right now. AI, I love you. Robots are the best.
5: Breakfast burrito AI versions are the world to me. 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
1: Hey, have a great weekend. We'll see you back on Monday. We'll have the Miseducation of Mariah. More chances to win some great stuff. And we'll see you tonight if it's Friday at El Cholito.
0: 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It's Adlai in the AM on
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1: Oh, you had a fun show on Friday and did some old school trivia. 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
3: Teddy Ruxkin. Teddy Rex.
1: What do you say? Teddy Rumpelstiltskin? Hey, but we did get a winner.
2: Jessica, these stuffed animals could be turned inside out into a ball. What were they?
4: Poppables.
2: What?
4: The poppables, right?
2: Poppables. Woo! Congratulations.
1: Oh, yeah. Louis V and I talked about AI.
2: I'm going to say this out in the open right now. AI, I love you. Robots are the best.
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1: Hey, have a great weekend. We'll see you back on Monday. We'll have the Miseducation of Mariah and more chances to win some great stuff. And we'll see you tonight if it's Friday at El Cholito.
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Like Aretha Franklin, Bobby Brown, and Cameo. 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
1: Oh, you had a fun show on Friday and did some old school trivia. 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
3: Teddy Ruxkin. 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
1: What do you say? Teddy Rumpelstiltskin? 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
2: Jessica, these stuffed animals could be turned inside out into a ball. 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
4: Popples.
2: Popples. Woo! Congratulations.
1: Oh, yeah. Louis V and I talked about AI.
2: I'm going to say this out in the open right now. AI, I love you. Robots are the best.
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1: Oh, you had a fun show on Friday and did some old school trivia. 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
1: What do you say? Teddy Rumpelstiltskin? 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
2: Jessica, these stuffed animals could be turned inside out into a ball. 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
4: Poppables.
2: What?
4: Popables.
2: Popables. Woo! Congratulations.
1: Oh, yeah. Louis V and I talked about AI.
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1: Oh, you had a fun show on Friday and did some old school trivia. 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
1: What do you say? Teddy Rumpelstiltskin? 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
2: Jessica, these stuffed animals could be turned inside out into a ball. 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
4: Popables.
2: What?
4: Popables.
2: Popables. Woo! Congratulations.
1: Oh, yeah. Louis V and I talked about AI.
2: 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AI, I love you. Robots are the best.

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Just like Jackson 5 said, it's easy as ABC. Like Aretha Franklin, Bobby Brown, and Cameo. 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
1: Oh, you had a fun show on Friday and did some old school trivia. 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
1: What do you say? 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
1: I've heard people say that too much of anything is not good for you, baby. 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As many times as we've loved and we've shared love and made love, it doesn't seem to me like it's enough. It's just not enough, baby.

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1: Oh, you had a fun show on Friday and did some old school trivia. 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
3: 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Teddy Ruxkin.
1: What do you say? Teddy Rumpelstiltskin? 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
2: Jessica, these stuffed animals could be turned inside out into a ball. 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
4: Popables.
2: What?
4: Popables.
2: Popables. Woo! Congratulations.
1: Oh, yeah. Louis V and I talked about AI.
2: I'm going to say this out in the open right now. AI, I love you. Robots are the best.
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1: Hey, have a great weekend. We'll see you back on Monday. We'll have the Miss Education of Mariah. More chances to win some great stuff. And we'll see you tonight if it's Friday at El Cholito.
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1: Oh, you had a fun show on Friday and did some old school trivia. 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
3: 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Teddy Ruxkin.
1: What do you say? Teddy Rumpelstiltskin? 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
2: Jessica, these stuffed animals could be turned inside out into a ball. 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
4: Popables.
2: What?
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2: Popples. Woo! Congratulations!
1: Oh, yeah, Louis V and I talked about AI.
2: 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AI, I love you. 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
1: 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Do you know the answers to these questions?
2: Great, man. In the 80s, this teddy bear could talk with the help of a cassette player.
3: Teddy Ruxkin. 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
1: What do you say? 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
1: 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Mike Slim and Deron.
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1: Oh, you had a fun show on Friday and did some old school trivia. 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
1: 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Mike, Slim, and Deron.
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1: Oh, you had a fun show on Friday and did some old school trivia. 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
1: What do you say? 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
2: Jessica, these stuffed animals could be turned inside out into a ball. 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
4: Popples.
2: Popples. Woo! Congratulations.
1: Oh, yeah. Louis V and I talked about AI.
2: I'm going to say this out in the open right now. AI, I love you. Robots are the best.
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1: Hey, have a great weekend. We'll see you back on Monday. We'll have the Miseducation of Mariah and more chances to win some great stuff. And we'll see you tonight if it's Friday at El Cholito.
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1: Oh, you had a fun show on Friday and did some old school trivia. 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
1: What do you say? Teddy Rumpelstiltskin? 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
2: Jessica, these stuffed animals could be turned inside out into a ball. What were they?
4: Popables.
2: What?
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2: Popples. Woo! Congratulations!
1: Oh, yeah, Louis V and I talked about AI.
2: I'm going to say this out in the open right now. AI, I love you. Robots are the best.

0: 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More chances to win some great stuff. And we'll see you tonight if it's Friday at El Cholito.
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1: Oh, you had a fun show on Friday and did some old school trivia. 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
1: What do you say? Teddy Rumpelstiltskin? 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
4: Popables.
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2: Popables. Woo! Congratulations.
1: 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Louis V and I talked about AI.
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1: Oh, you had a fun show on Friday and did some old school trivia. 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
1: What do you say? Teddy Rumpelstiltskin? 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
2: Jessica, these stuffed animals could be turned inside out into a ball. 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
4: Poppables.
2: What?
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2: Poppables. Woo! Congratulations.
1: Oh, yeah. Louis V and I talked about AI.
2: I'm going to say this out in the open right now. AI, I love you. Robots are the best.
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1: Hey, have a great weekend. We'll see you back on Monday. We'll have the Miseducation of Mariah and more chances to win some great stuff. And we'll see you tonight if it's Friday at El Cholito.
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1: 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Mike Slim and Deron.
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Just like Jackson 5 said, it's easy as ABC. Like Aretha Franklin, Bobby Brown, and Cameo. 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
1: Oh, you had a fun show on Friday and did some old school trivia. 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
1: What do you say? 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
3: Poppables.
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2: Poppables. Woo! 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
1: 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Louis V and I talked about AI.
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3: In the city of Bakersfield, we've got a comedy show Friday, August 7th at the Well Comedy Club. 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
1: Oh, you had a fun show on Friday and did some old school trivia. 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
3: Teddy Ruxkin. Teddy Ruxkin.
1: What do you say? Teddy Rumpelstiltskin? 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
2: Jessica, these stuffed animals could be turned inside out into a ball. 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
4: Popables.
2: What?
4: The poppables.
2: Popples. Woo! Congratulations.
1: Oh, yeah. Louis V and I talked about AI.
2: I'm going to say this out in the open right now. AI, I love you. Robots are the best.
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It's your Sunday afternoon show. Thanks for being with us on Groove 99.3. Hopefully you're having a good day. It's going to be extremely hot today. So if you're barbecuing, you're hanging out at Hart Park or going wherever, just be prepared for that. Looking like 109 degrees today. Bring lots of water or some of that light beer your cousin likes. There's Eddie Murphy. He's in a party all the time from 1985. It's Groove 99.3.

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Hopefully you're barbecuing, hanging with the family, enjoying whatever last minutes of summertime you can get, because it's going to go away quickly, isn't it? I know. I've already seen people going back to school shopping. I went to the mall, the Valley Plaza Mall. It felt like it was 1984 all over again. When was the last time you went to the mall? It's kind of fun. It's GQ Disco Nights, Groove 99.3.

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It's gonna take a miracle. That one's from 1982. Here it is, Lisa Lisa. 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
1: Oh, you had a fun show on Friday and did some old school trivia. 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
2: 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Woo! Congratulations.
1: Oh, yeah. Louis V and I talked about AI.
2: 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AI, I love you. Robots are the best.

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This is how we do it. A little bit after 3 o'clock, your Sunday afternoon. Thanks for being with us today. So I already got 2 tri-tips on the grill. I got a couple of hot dogs because my youngest only wants to eat hot dogs. But then I was thinking, are you ready for this? I'm thinking about grilling up some clams. You ever done that before? It'll be good. Stevie B, I want to be the one and grill.

song used to cruise down. With my friend Dave, we would put two competition 12 kickers in the back of his Camry and we'd pump that song up. It's a weird time for me. It was the late 90s. I loved it.

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1: Oh, you had a fun show on Friday and did some old school trivia. 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
1: What do you say? Teddy Rumpelstiltskin? 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
2: Jessica, these stuffed animals could be turned inside out into a ball. 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
4: Popables.
2: What?
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1: Oh, yeah, Louis V and I talked about AI.
2: 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Robots are the best.

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So whether it's you going back to school, whether

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Groove 99.3, Le Trim, Cars That Go Boom. That song right there was always a fun one. Hey, I don't know if you saw the news, but 50 Cent just announced he's going to do a new song with Tupac, that he got like old recordings from his estate and they gave him permission to do a song with Tupac. So it's going to be 50 Cent, Eminem, and an old recording of Tupac. I don't know if Tupac would have liked it or not, but I'll tell you what, I'll be honest, I'm super excited about it. But in the meantime, let's hear a song that Tupac definitely wanted released. This is Dear Mama on Groove 99.3.

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1: Oh, you had a fun show on Friday and did some old school trivia. 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
3: 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Teddy Ruxkin.
1: What do you say? Teddy Rumpelstiltskin? Hey, but we did get a winner.
2: Jessica, these stuffed animals could be turned inside out into a ball. 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
4: Popables.
2: What?
4: The poppables.
2: Poppables. Woo! Congratulations.
1: Oh, yeah. Louis V and I talked about AI.
2: I'm going to say this out in the open right now. AI, I love you. Robots are the best.
5: Breakfast burrito AI versions are the world to me. 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
1: Hey, have a great weekend. We'll see you back on Monday. We'll have the Miseducation of Mariah. More chances to win some great stuff. And we'll see you tonight if it's Friday at El Cholito.
0: Wake up. It's Adlai in the AM on
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So hopefully you're hanging out with your family, and I'm about to play a song that's going to make you and everybody sing around you. 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

Michelle, No More Lies. 1989. After 4 o'clock here, Sunday afternoon show. Got smoke in my eyes from a barbecue. I've been cracking open cold ones. I got some limes. Trying to just stretch out my Sunday. This expose, Point of No Return on Groove 99.3.

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I got my pool is full of people right now. I'm doing my show from my backyard, and it's pretty nice back here. It's been a beautiful day today. They are saying it's going to be expected high of 109 degrees.

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9: 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I am not an attorney. I've never wanted to be an attorney. And the truth is, I really don't even like attorneys. If I sound like an attorney, I apologize. But what I've learned in my 15 years in the timeshare cancellation business is you don't need to be an attorney to get folks out of their timeshare. 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
1: Oh, you had a fun show on Friday and did some old school trivia. 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
3: 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Teddy Ruxkin.
1: What do you say? Teddy Rumpelstiltskin? Hey, but we did get a winner.
2: Jessica, these stuffed animals could be turned inside out into a ball. What were they?
4: Popples.
2: Popples. Woo! Congratulations!
1: Oh, yeah, Louis V and I talked about AI.
2: I'm going to say this out in open right now. AI, I love you. Robots are the best.
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1: Hey, have a great weekend. We'll see you back on Monday. We'll have the Miseducation of Mariah and more chances to win some great stuff. And we'll see you tonight if it's Friday at El Cholito.
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3: Teddy Ruxkin. 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

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Oh, yeah. That people hate driving over. I don't hate it. It's Gloria Estefan. Rhythm is going to get you on Groove.

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1: 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Mike Slim and Duran.
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How you doing, sweetheart? 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

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Nasty Boy Click, Lost in Love. 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It's Groove 99.3.